It was just two lovers sitting in the car, listening to Blonde, falling for each other. 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No Donald Glover. Missed call from my mother.

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0: 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What have I done?
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1: 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I don't know what she does, but she drives me wild.

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1: Yeah, I'm going to the party. But I'm not going to make friends. I need a love ball.

yo-yo is a no-no of a monumental kind. If playing with your string happens to be your thing, it's easy to say to both, oh, never mind.